guys getting involved in PT's most accurate kick, the goal kicking contest, back for 2026. And CTOs to get involved, by the way, 3va.com.au. You can give PT a call on Monday, 5332-1023. But only do you get Thursday morning off to celebrate some football, maybe putting on a barbecue. 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And also thanks to the Sporting Club Ballarat. 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VT's most accurate kick is this Thursday. 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We'll pull out the synths next. The J.D. 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
1: Coming up Monday when the show returns, I'll catch up with legendary Ballarat photographer, the great Max Harris. Now, Max has been talked into another book, this time on the history of the local TV industry. 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We'll meet Sarah Buckpitt, the founder and organiser of Pedal for Parkinson. The five-day event is actually using Ballarat as a base this year. The Cancer Wellness Centre raffle is back. Simone Nolka talks tickets, prizes and where the money will go. And Monday wouldn't be Monday without him. This time, Roland agrees the punishment should fit the crime, but he says it should not turn into an ongoing vengeance.
0: Ballarat Today. 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
2: A partly cloudy evening before we get to a low of 6 degrees overnight. Tomorrow's going to be a cloudy day with a slight chance of showers in the morning, a top of 12 degrees. Tuesday, sunny, top of 15. And Wednesday, partly cloudy and a top of 19.
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Remember when Madonna ruled the charts? Kylie was just starting out and every Friday night had a killer soundtrack. It was the decade of big hair and even bigger hits from Bon Jovi. Oh, to Duran Duran. Juicy.

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12: 3BA weather.
13: A partly cloudy night overnight before we get to a low of 6 degrees. Later on today, though, cloudy day, slight chance of showers in the morning and a top of 12. Tuesday looking sunny as well, a top of 15. And then warming up for Wednesday, partly cloudy, top of 19 degrees.
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0: And we'll get to the latest in national news following Tom's local news first at 7 this morning. Weather-wise today, cloudy with the chance of a morning shower or two. Well, we've already had some precipitation, a top of 12 degrees.
1: Tony Lockett, 1,360 goals.
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3: 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It's bending back. It's through!
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If you've got someone to shout out to me right now. 5332-1023 is the number. Make the call. 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It'll take you too long. 5332-1023. Don Felder of Eagles fame is 79 today. Let's celebrate his birthday with this song. Take it easy.

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0: That is very clever.
1: Absolutely brilliant. But anyway, Hawthorn, they lament the loss, and Brisbane going to their fourth consecutive grand final appearance. Brilliant.